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0: Hot 103 Jams, Kansas City's number one for hip-hop, R&B, and throwbacks. Hurricane Wisdom and Chance the Rapper right there with Barbie Doll. You may have beat up the voice, a.k.a. Barry White, in with you. You're tapped in to the number one show at night. It is The Night Jam. 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I got your opportunity to get those VIP passes to our private VIP watch party as the Chiefs take on the Donkeys coming up. 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Music on the way from Roddy Ricch. Got Glorilla. Got Rick Ross on the way, as well as Eddie Will, Beyonce, and much, much more. So don't go anywhere. Stay tapped in. Ride with your man all day and all night. It's your man Barry White, Kansas City's number one for hip-hop, R&B, and throwbacks. 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
1: 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Well, no, I'm not going to do that. 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
2: Yeah, okay.

0: Uh-huh. 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
0: I'm live.
1: He's live.
0: Yes, my album is out.
1: That too.
0: Thanks for asking.
1: Live.
0: Didn't ask. So what?
1: Be there.
0: I'm here.
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5: All right, taking a look at our forecast for tonight. Mostly clear with a low around 67. Tomorrow, sunny with a high near 86. Your currently sunny skies, 85 degrees at the Shops of Blue Parkway. 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

0: 103 Jams, Kansas City's number one for hip-hop, R&B, and throwbacks. Beyonce and Jay-Z with that Morning Dew remix. How you feel about that? I enjoy it. I really do. Really, really, really do. She may have beat up the voice, a.k.a. Barry White. In with you on this Wednesday night is hump night. Time now is 7:39. 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And I care about y'all kicking it with me at the Chiefs watch party and the rest of the Hot 103 Jams crew, huh? Y'all want these? 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All you got to do is text me right now, 816-904-103. The 15th texter to hit me on the Attorney Roger White, I Got You text line with the keyword Chiefs. Yeah, that's right. 15th texter, keyword is Chiefs. 816-904-103, the Attorney Roger White, I Got You text line, where he can turn your wreck into a check. Online at igotyou.net. Top of the hour, we got the Hot 8 at 8 on the way. Jeremiah and Drake got some Bow Wow as well. See if we can get to that before we go into the Hot 8 at 8. Ride with your man, beat up the voice, a.k.a. Barry White, all day and all night. Kansas City's number one for hip-hop, R&B, and throwbacks. Top 103 Jams. Don't forget to slam the Z. Let's go.
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Rari go skirt on a boy like a kilt. 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These

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2: Yes, sir. It is straight up 8 o'clock. You know what that means, right? We count down the hottest 8 joints in the town. Starting with number 8, going all the way to number 1. I am your host, Beat Up the Voice, a.k.a. Barry White. In with you all day and all night on the line tonight. Yes, 2 tickets to the Labor Day weekend musical festival starring Dad Mexican, OT, and friends going down at the Grandview Amphitheater. September 6th. Doors open at 3 p.m. All you got to do, keep track of the next 8 joints, titles, who they are by. When we get to number 1, I'm going to ask you a question. Make sure you have that correct answer for me. And you are the correct texter on the Attorney Roger White. I got you text line. Just like my girl Erica in the Nexus. She's going to the Chiefs watch party. So it's just that easy. You know, when you ride with your man, Beat Up the Voice, get hooked up all the time. All right, let's get into it. Your number 8 joint tonight, Skilla Baby, Chris Brown, Bryson Tiller. It's that face card.

0: 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Girl, you a 10, girl, you a 10, girl, you a 10. Girl, you a 10, girl, you a 10, girl, you a 10.
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2: All right, that's your number seven joint in the town tonight. J. Cole with Legacy. Let's get into number six. Jacquees and Juvenile. Lick back.
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0: Jams, Kansas City's number one for hip-hop, R&B, and throwbacks inside the Hot 888. That is your number five joint in the town tonight. Baby Chief, do it with that ghetto love story. You may beat up the voice, a.k.a. Barry White. In with you on this hump night. Time now is 8:14. 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The top 103 jams on the line tonight inside the Hot 888. Two tickets to the Labor Day Weekend Music Festival, starring That Mexican OT and Friends, going down at the Grandview Amphitheater. Keep track of the next four songs inside the final four titles and artists. When we get to number one, make sure you have that correct answer for me, all right? Going to pay some bills real quick, come back with the weather, and we diving into the final four. Ride with your boy Barry White all day and all night. Kansas City's number one for hip-hop, R&B, and throwbacks. Top 103 jams. Don't forget to slam the Z.
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8: All right, taking a look at our forecast for tonight. Mostly clear with a low around 67. Tomorrow sunny with a high near 86. It is fair skies, 82 degrees on 18th and Vine. 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
2: All right, that is your number three joint in the town tonight. Had the Kip KC pep rally turned up today, at least for the sophomores and the seniors. Lil Baby and Dead Fresh. Let's get into number two. Belly Gang Cushington, 21 Savage, WTF going on.

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0: Hot 103 Jams, Kansas City's number one for hip-hop, R&B, and throwbacks. Wrapping up this edition of the Hot 8 at 8 again for the second night in a row. Hakeem Ali with Mesh taking home that number one spot. Real quick before give out these tickets, shout out to my girl Mia. Shout out to my girl Jasmine and Kia. All tapped in, riding with your man Barry White all night. Appreciate the love each and every night, all right? Who want these tickets to the Labor Day Weekend Music Festival starring that Mexican OTM, friends? Going down at the Grandview Amphitheater, September 6th. Doors open at 3 p.m. Did you keep track of all 8 joints, titles, and who they are by? Well, if you did, now it's that time to go ahead and hit me up. 816-900-4103. 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I'm going to take it easy on y'all tonight. 816-900-4103. 12 texter. Hit me with that keyword tickets. Put the S on it. 816-900-4103. To the attorney, Roger White, I got you text line where he could turn your rec into a check online at igotyou.net. Keyword is tickets. Put the S on it. Going to come back with some Young Miami. Yeah, it's time to spin that. Got some Low Shimmy on there as well. Boss Man D-Lo and much, much more. So don't go anywhere. Stay tapped in. Your man Barry White in with you all day and all night. Kansas City's number one for hip-hop, R&B, and throwbacks. 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Don't forget to slam the Z.
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4: All right, shout out to my man Ray in Independence. 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
1: 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Belly Gang, Cushington, and YK Niece. What's your friend do? You know, what's your friend do? This man beat up the voice, a.k.a. Barry White. In with you on this hump night. Well, you know what time it is. Let's get ready to kick off the 2026 Kansas City Chiefs football season. 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They about to beat down the Donkeys on September 14th. 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Like I said, we gave away TVs last year and much more. 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More shout outs rolling in this evening. Shout out to Kajor and Zaire, and of course Key. Shout out to all three of you. Appreciate you tapping in, riding with your man Barry White. And very special shout out to the one and only Sexy Pooh. You know who you are. You texting in. Truly, truly appreciate all that you do. More of the hottest hip-hop, R&B, and throwbacks is on the way. Don't go anywhere. It's your man Barry White in with you all day and all night. Kansas City's number one for hip-hop, R&B, and throwbacks. Top 103 Jams. Don't forget to slam the Z.
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3: All right, mostly clear with a low around 67 tonight. Tomorrow, sunny with a high near 86. You're currently 78 degrees. Fair skies, Independence Avenue in Van Brunt. 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

0: Hot 103 Jams, Kansas City's number one for hip-hop, R&B, and throwbacks. Beyonce and Jay-Z with that Morning Dew remix. It's your man, Beat Up the Voice, a.k.a. Barry White. Wrapping up this edition of the Night Jam. Appreciate each and every one of y'all riding with me all day through Playmaker Show and the Night Jam. Shout out to all my winners today and tonight. Thank you for listening. Thank you for continuing to make us number one at night. Yes, the number one show at night in Kansas City is the Night Jam with your man, Barry White. Your first choice for slow jams. Classic two-stepping joints start with the Quiet Storm. Sunday through Thursday, 10 p.m. to 2 a.m. right here on Hot 103 Jams. Before we get to the Quiet Storm, got some Jeremiah and see if I can sneak in some UGK. You know how I roll. And then we'll set the mood with the Quiet Storm, Mariah Carey, Chris Brown, Usher, and LMA all on deck. And like I say, each and every night, Kansas City, make a difference, be a blessing, and change the world. I love you, and I appreciate you. Take care of one another. Do something nice for somebody tomorrow. Buy them a coffee, buy them a water. Just send a shout out. That's all you got to do, all right? One love, Kansas City. Take care of each other. Stop the violence. Put down the guns. It's your man, Beat Up the Voice, a.k.a. Barry White, in with you all day and all night. Kansas City's number one for hip-hop, R&B, and throwbacks. Top 103 Jams. Don't forget to slam the Z.
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1: 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I need you to get this. I am not a snitch. 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
1: 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I am a witness.
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12: History is made when barriers are broken and communities are served. Kansas City native Melissa Johnson has dedicated her career to justice, public safety, and public service. After serving as an assistant prosecutor, federal court law clerk, and Kansas City's director of public safety, she made history in 2025 by becoming the first African American elected as Jackson County prosecutor. Through her leadership, she has championed initiatives initiatives focused on public safety, accountability, and protecting victims of crime. Melissa Johnson, prosecutor, public servant, Kansas City history maker.
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1: 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When we play Attorney Mike D's Throwback Jam in its entirety, be the 10th caller at 816-540-1033. That's 816-540-1033. And correctly identify the artist and title of Attorney Mike D's Throwback Jam. And you'll win a $150 gas card.
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0: 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And correctly identify the artist and title of Attorney Mike D's Throwback Jam. 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
12: 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The winner goes to...
2: Just like this.
13: Hey, I'm supposed to be working, but not right now.
14: Okay, I won't tell if you won't tell, but you're our 10th caller. Congratulations.
13: Thank you so much.
14: Yeah. Stephanie, you are going to get the chance to win a $150 gas card with Attorney Mike D's Throwback Jam. Can you identify the artist and the song title?
13: Oh, yeah. It's Trap Queen by Fetty Wap.
14: I'm like, hey, what's up? Hello. Congratulations. No Trap Queen on this side. She is definitely at work. You definitely got hooked up, Stephanie, with a $150 gas card for identifying Attorney Mike D's Throwback Jam. Where are you rolling to?
13: Oh, I don't know. I'm going to just get in the car ride.
14: There you go. Hey, it ain't your money. Ain't your gas.
13: Right. I can do that with that money.
14: Yes, you can. Have fun with that gas card. Appreciate you listening. What's station number one for hip-hop, R&B, and throwbacks?
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you know my little stuff, they rock a pickable surprise. 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He on the ground, I praise God and start stumping feet pickable.

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0: 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And correctly identify the artist and title of Attorney Mike D's Throwback Jam. 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
1: 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Miami. That's all my scammers and my kid money.

0: got some tea this morning, D.
1: Yeah, I got a couple things. Stephen A. Smith, we talked about him last week, but he is still speaking on the NABJ, giving him that thumbs down award.
0: Oh, boy, that was a big deal. That happened when I was gone, yeah. Mm-hmm. Deservedly so, though. You see the things he's been saying and doing?
1: Yeah.
0: Okay. Anyway, your motivation in 10 minutes. Let's take it back to D's favorite year, 1996.
1: Okay.
0: A little Horace Brown for you on this Throwback Thursday.

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8: 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It's D-Ray.
9: D-Ray! 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
8: 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Well, no, I'm not going to do that. I'm going to keep this little money.
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0: I'm live.
1: He's live.
0: Yes, my album is out.
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0: Thanks for asking.
1: Live.
0: You didn't ask me. So what?
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0: You can always come up with a reason for giving up, so you must ever be prepared with an even more compelling reason to move forward. Courage is not the absence of fear. Courage is the abundance of purpose. Knowing why will not only enable you to figure out how, knowing why will push you to make it happen. Look into what you care about more than anything else. That is where you will find the fortitude to act decisively and persistently. Creativity, innovation, persistence, patience, and maximum effectiveness do not occur in a vacuum. They occur when there is deeply felt purpose. What really, truly matters to you? That's what drives you to do great things. Growth looks good on you. 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
2: 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Got a construction problem right now. Two lanes are closed due to major road work pavement repairs. 435 southbound between I-70 and Stadium. You are stop and go in that area. Also, watch out for debris blocking the left lane. 435 northbound at I-70, also on the Missouri side. Liberty Mutual customizes your home and auto, so you only pay for what you need. 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
4: Girl, what's going on?
3: 613, high of 87. Currently, it is 67. Clear skies at UMKC.
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4: Good morning. I'm LaMonica Logan, and here's what's happening. The Economic Development Corporation of Kansas City is under new leadership. Kansas City Mayor Quentin Lucas announced yesterday that the 6th District at Large City Councilwoman Andrea Bobe will take over

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1: 6:24 on your time. It is a high of 87. Currently it is 67 in Olathe. Brandy's daughter Soraya, shout out to Soraya. She can sing her behind off. But she was sitting down with Angela Yee and they asked her what celebrity she gets nervous when she runs into, and she said Natalie Nunn.
2: She was like, Daddy? Yes. Where's my chain? Mind me up. I want to do baddies. I feel like I'm going to get my
3: ass. No, there's a no touch clause.
4: Oh my God, can you fight?
2: No! I'm never alone, okay?
5: Yikes, now, Brandy, get a hold of that ASAP.
1: Now, of course, in the comments, she was like, y'all, chill, relax. Get the album tomorrow. As somebody that is in their, I think she's 24, let the girl have fun and just mention what she's saying.
5: Nah.
1: She's not going on baddies.
5: Okay.
1: Nobody is
5: clearly
1: expecting
5: that. Clearly, she's influenced.
1: Of course. And a lot of people, it's 50-year-olds that watch baddies. But
5: so why encourage it? Why not put a stop to it?
1: Why encourage it, meaning what? Who's encouraging it?
5: You!
1: The people?
5: Let her have fun.
1: Because it's not that serious.
5: It is, though.
1: If she goes on the show, okay, it's serious. But she's not going on the show. Brandy's not allowing that little girl to go on that show. How many things have you said that you wanted to do when you were a young B shining that was not good for you?
5: I didn't do that.
1: This wasn't around when you was growing up. So that wasn't been a big thing that
5: was other
1: like,
5: things that was
1: yeah,
5: around.
1: Yeah, that's what I'm saying. But some things are glorified. So we can't just pretend that reality shows have not been glorified. He acting like the girl said she wanna go out on the block and da da da da da da. It's reality TV.
5: It's leading that way though, so whatever.
1: This thing, reality TV is a gateway.
5: Just like the glaciers, people was denying global warming 20 some years ago.
1: Oh, okay. Let's go.
5: Now we got the glaciers happening. And now we got this mudslide.
1: I don't think one thing can lead to another, but I just think that
6: it was not that serious.
1: Yeah, let's just, yeah. We're talking about glaciers. We just jumped the porch. Sweet little jumped in the porch.
5: Analogy works.
1: Jill Scott and Kehlani sounds like they jumping off the porch, but it sounds like it is to make sure that they are okay. Both of those women, they're on separate, completely separate tours, but Jill Scott canceled one of her tour dates because she was not feeling the best. Kehlani just announced she canceled two of her dates as well, saying that she really didn't want to do that, but it was once again tied into health. We've seen it where people are passing out on stage. We've seen big names that are having these heart attacks and all these things that, you know, maybe not are prioritizing their health, or maybe they are and things are just happening. But I think that just calls into just reminding all of our cousins out there the importance of stepping away from work or some of those things that take a lot of your energy before you are forced to walk away. So make sure you take care of your health, cousins. That's the morning gossip right here on Hustle and Shine in the morning. We'll be back at 6:39 on Kansas City's number one. The hip-hop, R&B, and throwbacks.
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7: 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Got a big backup due to pavement repairs. We need them. Two lanes are closed. We're not sure when they're going to reopen. 435 southbound between 23rd and I-70. Expect a big slow go if you have to go that route. It'll leave a little bit earlier this morning. Also, watch out for debris blocking the left lane. 435 northbound at I-70. Also on the Missouri side. 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

0: 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Good morning, Grandview. You're up hustling and shining.
1: 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High up 87. Currently, it is 68 in Hickman Mills.
0: 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Red alert. Red alert. And we need to issue these seriously when it comes to teachers in our community and the shenanigans that they'll be up to as federal prosecutors charge a 21-year-old man in a child P-word case. Well, I just say it.
1: Yeah, because it's real.
0: In a child pornography case, y'all. I hate putting those two words together. Who worked as a substitute teacher in the independent school district. Caleb J. Eide. Again, Caleb J. E-Y-D-E. Eide, 21. And put these people on blast, y'all. Is charged with 4 counts of distribution of child pornography over the internet and 1 count of possession of child pornography, according to federal court documents. Law officers served a search warrant June 30th at Ide's Independence residence. That's Caleb J. Ide, by the way, his residence. He revealed to investigators he had worked for the school district as a substitute teacher since April of 25. According to court document, Ide, quote, made statements about his role as a substitute teacher and his concern about losing his position. He told investigators, I want to be a teacher. Now, another court document states that Ide told a law officer during the search of his residence that he had used accounts to create and delete after viewing or trading. This is sick.
1: Yeah, very sick.
0: Child pornography. During an internet search of his cell phone, investigators found a website where viewers can look at and buy this stuff. According to a court document, Ide said he frequently visited the website and bought child pornography videos. This person has, y'all, over 217,000 messages, image files stored on his cell phone. It was so much that they couldn't even go through it all. So put these people on blast and make sure that these people are not around no kids in any circumstance for the rest of their life. That's I have a zero tolerance for this type of stuff, D.
1: We just talked about something like this a couple weeks ago. And that doesn't even contain, like, that does not even speak for all the other people that are having these moments happen. This is just a few. So I don't know what they need to put in place, what barriers, what background check. They need to go through everybody's phone before these people are even allowed to be subs. Because I think when people are substitute teachers, it's a little bit less of requirements and it's less rigorous and they're able to, you know, fly under the radar. But we need to, I don't know what we need to do when it comes to that radar.
0: Yeah, facts. All right, y'all. Coming up at about 6:52, Port KC, they approve $1.49 billion in bonds for a plaza redevelopment.
1: Damn.
0: But that affects KCPS. Dr. Collier has some words for it. We'll share it with you coming up in about 11 minutes on Hustle and Shine in the Morning, Kansas City's number one for hip-hop, R&B, and throwbacks.
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3: Good morning. Clear that construction. That's a good sign. 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All we have are stallers out there. 70 westbound at Blue Ridge Boulevard, 435 southbound at Bannister, both on the right shoulders. And be careful of some debris flying around. 435 northbound at I-70 on the Missouri side. Liberty Mutual customizes your home and auto, so you only pay for what you need. 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

0: Decide it for me, baby. Hot 103 Jams, Kansas City's number one for hip-hop, R&B, and throwbacks. What's up, KCK? You up hustling and shining.
1: 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It's a high of 87. Currently, it is 66 in the River Market.
0: Hot 103 Jams is hustling for the future. You know what I'm saying? 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
1: We got you.
0: Caring about Kansas City, Deanna Hustle.
1: Duh.
0: And, of course, Hot 103 Jams. That's my dog right there. Doing more for the town than people that's from here.
1: Yikes.
2: Duh.
0: Anyway, we'll revisit that later.
1: I'll let you say that.
0: Yeah, I got it. The Deport KC Board of Commissioners approved billions in bonds and significant tax breaks for the Country Club Plaza. This week, the tax breaks and bonds will help fund the phase redevelopment, which is expected to take course over 15 years. Neither the city nor the Port Authority is on the hook for paying back the bonds if Gillen and its investors fail to do so, which is a big problem, by the way. So the office of Mayor Lucas says that the plaza has lost nearly half of its appraised value since 2020. Cry me a river, with dozens of businesses closing their doors. But the plaza has long been a priority for the mayor and the city, of course, including months of negotiations with Kansas City Public Schools and other taxing jurisdictions. So KCPS Superintendent Dr. Jennifer Collier released a statement Monday about the Port KC vote. And, of course, Monday was the first day of school for KCPS students. So Dr. Collier was not playing no games. She said, while the deal is better than what was first presented, because we talked about this several months ago, it does not fully meet the district's reasonable request, end quote. And she goes on to say, quote, the harmful financial impact the district would have sustained without my team's intervention should concern our entire community and serve as both a warning and a call to action. Call your rope. In Kansas City, we are increasingly giving out bigger tax breaks that impact school budgets for longer and are approving them with no less transparency and oversight. We cannot increasingly mortgage our kids' futures and ask our residential taxpayers to take on more of a burden in this way. Economic development and public schools do not need to be at odds with each other, as both are vitally important to the health and well-being of our neighborhoods. 100% facts on that all the way, and shame on whoever is really pushing this through when it affects those that are most vulnerable, and those are our kids and families in KCPS. Mm-hmm. Like, what are we doing here? If this...
1: It needs to be a priority. The education needs to be a priority, and everybody needs to get out the deal, something positive that's not going to set the kids back. Of course, I understand that. We want to pour into the plaza, but we can't do that as a disservice to our kids in the future in the long run. That's the problem.
0: I know we see the plaza right now as some sort of blighted community or something.
1: Yeah,
0: but let's be
1: poppin'.
0: Real, dog. Let's be, what are we talking about? They got Eddie V's on the plaza. They got McCormick and Smith's. I see people out there enjoying themselves at the bars and restaurants or whatever. The plaza ain't lacking that much to where you need to take from KCPS. Stop it.
1: I get what you're saying.
0: I agree.
1: I definitely agree with Dr. Collier's statement there.
0: Yeah,
1: it needs to be something that makes sense for everybody.
0: Yes.
1: Simple. Let's send some love around the town, because, you know, we love to do that the best here on Hustle and Shine in the morning. So pull out that phone and text us the name of a friend, a family member, a colleague, boss, student, teacher, anybody that you see hustling and shining, or somebody that you just want to put a smile on their face today on this Throwback Thursday. You can do it now. Text us their name at 816-900-4103. And don't be ashamed and shout out yourself, because you deserve your flowers too.
0: Yes.
1: We got 7-Eleven Roll Call that is up next, and we got your shout outs waiting on you. It's Kansas City's number one for hip hop, R&B, and throwbacks.
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4: Good morning. We have a wreck. Ooh. 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Be careful. 635 northbound at I-35. Luckily, no backups. Also, watch out for debris flying around. 435 northbound at I-70. Back on the Missouri side. And crews are repairing a sinkhole. Southwest traffic way southbound before 31st Street. Audible makes traffic less of an annoyance and more of an opportunity for another chapter. Audible, you too can get a 30-day free trial with audible.com. 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
1: Frank.
0: Pass out.
1: Frank.
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1: Frank.
0: Faded.
1: Frank.
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1: Frank.
0: Stand up.
1: Frank.
0: Pass out.
1: Frank.
0: Wake up.
1: Frank.
0: Fade it.
1: Frank.
0: Fade it.
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0: They was really trying to sing. High 103 Jams, Kansas City's number one for hip-hop, R&B, and throwbacks. Take you back to, like, the spring of 1995 with that one, D. Good morning, Bay Area. Maybe y'all are up hustling and shining with us.
1: They said spring, come on, man. 713 on your time. It's a high of 88. Curly Cousins, it is 67 in Topeka.
0: Love to all the cousins that's tapping the High 103 Jams app or however you listening to Hustle and Shine in the morning. Mm-hmm. Whether you're tapping in on a stream, love and appreciate y'all, or you're doing it the old school way. You're riding around listening to all the Backstreet Bullies on 31st and you on Linwood or 39th Street, or you trying to cruise down on Truce. Watch out, them police are right there waiting on you. Mm-hmm. Or you on Shiny Mission Parkway, you're on 70, 71, Bruce R. Watkins, 435, 35, wherever you are, however you're doing it. Thank you so much for making Hustle and Shine in the morning a part of your daily morning routine, cousin, because we know and realize you literally could have been anywhere else in the world.
1: But you decided to be here with us today, and we appreciate you and your time, cousin.
2: Shy, booyah. Shout out.

0: Yeah, big love to hubby. Hope you all have a great great night, great week, and a great weekend. Yikes. Big love to Marcus Hearns. And good morning, everyone, on this Throwback Thursday. Shout out to Coachella Sims. Shout out to Miss Cindy saying Virgo season, baby. Act like y'all know.
1: Yikes.
0: You better represent, girl.
1: Yeah, you better listen to the only one that you need to listen to, too.
0: Big love to our cousins that's hitting that text line. One of our cousins from 913 said happy belated birthday to Sandra Pearl. Have a great day at school to Jameer, Messiah, Nova, and Kenyon. Big love, and a shout out to Tanika Holder, a hard-working mama of three, all gas, no brakes. Listen, I say one is too many. You taking care of three of them? Oh, yeah. Salute to you. You a real one. Big love to Brittany Smith, Anastasia Jackson. Have a very good, productive first week back to school at KU, to Kimora. Shout out to all our college students that are going back. They are back at it. Kirkwood and Solomon family from Chef Taco. And Rich Harris, we appreciate you, too. Shout out to you, family. He said shout out to the people at Landing Eatery and Pub in Liberty, Missouri, for getting them right for his 56th birthday party that's going down this weekend. So, yeah, happy birthday to you, Rich Harris. And then also, Brandon Blake.
1: My dog.
0: On the Twitter side, the Facebook side, almost the MySpace side. We appreciate you for rocking out with us.
1: Shout out to my man Mike's Got This from DM Injury Law. Yes, I was at his media day yesterday, D. Met with some of my Northeast Vikings.
0: Oh.
1: He invited a lot of the football teams, 27 area football teams from Kansas City to come participate in this. So my Northeast Vikings, Ian Calderon, number 4, he's wide receiver. Uh-huh. Adrian Grant, number 1 wide receiver. Trey Lambert or Limbury, number 3, is a running back, and he's a defensive back. And
0: yes,
1: shout out to Aiden Peeler, number 50, defensive end. My Northeast Vikings go and handle business this year.
0: I know that's right.

0: about that phone. We got something for you. Go ahead and type in Chiefs with an S on the end, of course. Send it over to 816-900-4103 because we're looking for Texan number 10 to win two VIP passes to our private VIP watch party as the Kansas City Chiefs take on the Denver Broncos on Monday Night Football. 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
4: 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Got a wreck right now, 635 north on I-35, blocking the right lane. Police are trying to get that wreck out of your way. And watch out for a staller blocking that right shoulder, 70 westbound after Blue Ridge Boulevard. You are stop and go from Nolan. And we have construction. The left lane is closed. Southwest traffic way southbound before 31st. Crews are repairing a sinkhole in that area. Sleep falling short? 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
6: Good morning, I'm LaMonica Logan, and here's what's happening. The Kansas City Royals 9-game winning streak is over. The Royals managed only 6 hits in a 3-0 loss to the Blue Jays last night in Toronto. Kansas City is 59-75 overall. And a Missouri State Highway Patrol trooper is struck by a vehicle. Authorities say the trooper had just placed a driver under arrest for suspected DUI on I-35 near Missouri Route 210 in Clay County early yesterday morning when a passing vehicle struck the trooper and the patrol car. The trooper was taken to a hospital and underwent surgery. The driver of the vehicle that struck the trooper suffered minor injuries. The driver who was arrested for a suspected DUI was not hurt. Experience Taco Bell's new $3 Melty Pepper Jack Steak Burrito for a limited time at participating locations. 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
1: 727, high of 88. Currently it is 67 in Lee Summit. Stephen A. Smith says some black men these days are afraid of black backlash.
2: Oh boy.
1: Because they don't want to publicly disagree with black women.
3: We got cats scared to speak up because they're fearful of the backlash that may come from black women. The obstacles that women in this country, particularly black women, have had to overcome is ridiculous, but it is just as significantly admirable how they've overcome it. I am who I am today because of black women. But that doesn't mean I can't disagree with you, no matter who you are. That's all that happened.
2: All right, he's on a thin line right now.
1: Now, let me add this quick context. The NABJ, last week or so, they had their annual conference that they had over in Atlanta. And he received the thumbs down award for some of the comments that he's made about popular black women figures.
2: Mm-hmm.
1: He's criticized Michelle Obama. He's criticized Kamala Harris. Mm-hmm. He's criticized Jasmine Crockett. He's criticized a lot of people. Now, I do agree that there is a difference between you can disagree with people. That's okay. But what called in that question was Donald Trump has made certain comments to him about him that were very negative.
2: And ain't said nothing.
1: And that is the part that people are like, well, if you're going to hold people to this level, then why does it seem like you're only targeting the people within your community?
2: Yeah, ain't said nothing. And you want to be big and bad and bold when it comes to our women. And I feel like we're in a space, D, where we got to take up for each other. Plain and simple. It's too many forces against us and union that we have with black men and black women, especially in these spaces where there's not that many of us in these journalism spaces or in these spaces with TV or whatever.
1: Yeah, so I get what you're saying.
2: You gotta be very careful, dog, and we cannot allow people to divide and conquer us.
1: Yeah. That's the biggest question. I would love for him to answer that. Stephen A. Smith, why haven't you made comments about the negative things that have been said about you from people that don't look like you?
2: Stay off the weed.
1: In the meantime, yes, stay off the weed. Other news, Jay-Z has an 8-part documentary coming to HBO this September where he is interviewed by Rick Rubin.
4: The reason why rap is so loved, that feeling of that underdog, that's why people were listening. That's why it hit him somewhere.
5: That's incredible.
1: His laugh always gets me. I love it. It'll be 8 episodes with 2 airing every Friday starting in September. I'm going to definitely check it out. Very intrigued to see, you know, his point of view with some of these things.
2: Me too. Yeah, so. Jay is always, he always got something that I learn from him in every interview. So, yeah, I'm excited too.
1: Yeah, whether you love him or hate him, there's always something to learn from everybody, especially somebody of his, his importance to the culture. We'll be back at 7:39. We're talking about Walmart, something that you need to know that a lot of people have been complaining for years.
2: Tap.
1: We'll be back. Hustle and Shine in the Morning. Kansas City's number one for hip-hop, R&B, and throwbacks.
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6: 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Good news for you. Clear that wreck. 625 northbound at I-35. That's out of your way. And road crews have you slowing. Southwest traffic way southbound. The 431st. Crews are repairing a sinkhole. Yes, they need to repair it quickly. And be careful of a 2-car wreck. 70 westbound past Van Brunt. The right lane is closed. It'll be there for a while. 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

0: Hot 103 Jams, Kansas City's number one for hip-hop, R&B, and throwbacks. What's up, Raytown? You up hustling and shining?
1: 742, high up 87. Currently, it is 66 at the Grandview Triangle.
0: Now, I know you've been at your favorite store, Target, shopping for a couple years, D, but I heard they got something new happening at your former favorite store, Walmart.
1: This is his get back yesterday, because I spotted that Target bag in his... book bag the other day. It's okay, man. It's okay.
0: Yeah, okay.
1: But when it comes to Walmart, one of the big inconveniences, at least for me and some of my friends, when I did shop there consistently, they didn't have tap to pay. And the type of tap to pay that they have is like in their app. Ain't nobody trying to do all that. Like, in order
0: tapping
1: to do it, that's what I'm saying. Like, you talking about some bring out a physical card. Man, the physical card at home. Like, I ain't got it. But beginning, starting August 24th, so sometime earlier this week, they will be adding, yes, Walmart is adding tap to pay as a payment option at select Walmart stores and Sam's Club locations. Yeah.
0: Damn.
1: So the plans is for it to roll out all the U.S. stores and
0: take
1: clubs by the end of 2026 and to the gas stations by mid-27. So it's in the process. Select stores. It's going to get there.
0: Who's the holder?
1: Ow. I mean, they probably got to redo the machines too, because when it comes to those machines too, if those devices that take the payments, they have to have that option on there. So I'm assuming they buying them all up.
0: Y'all late. Like, we done adapted
1: Walmart
0: to other stores.
1: Walmart is late. Oh, me. We didn't win elsewhere.
0: Right.
1: Yeah, baby.
0: For real, though.
1: I've done Walmart delivery because that's pretty, that's not bad. But, out of that, yeah, like, why was y'all out of hold up?
0: Yeah. Well, no holding up in, helping our community, D, as the Walker Foundation. They're going to join us on Hustle and Shine in the morning, coming up at about 7:53, talking about the hair care services they provide for foster children in Kansas City. They have a wonderful event Saturday. We got to talk about it. Hustle and Shine in the morning. Kansas City's number one for hip-hop, R&B, and throwback.
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3: 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Got a wreck out there making you very slow in the area. Right lane is blocked. 70 westbound at 23rd. You are stop and go from 31st. And road crews are trying to repair the sinkhole. Southwest traffic was southbound before 31st. And more problems with a wreck with injuries. 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
18: 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Ice.

0: and throwbacks. Good morning, KCK, up hustling and shining.
1: 7:54 on your time, high of 87. Currently it is 66, sunny skies in Raytown.
0: We're always pouring love into Kansas City, and it's no different this weekend as the Heritage Day is going down. This is the fourth annual Heritage Day. Shout out to the Walker Foundation. This is a beautiful organization that I love to support, and I'm glad I linked up with this past year. On the line with us, up hustling and shining, we got Aisha and Tyrell Walker. Good morning to y'all. How y'all feeling?
2: Good morning. Good morning.
3: We
0: feel
3: great. Yeah, we're
1: blessed.
0: Yes.
1: I love the energy.
0: I do too.
2: Yes.
0: Glad to have you on once again. Your hair care services for foster children. Please revisit that and give us the information on the Walker Foundation.
2: Our main thing is to provide hair services to kids in foster care. We go inside hospitals and we do hair services on bedsides of kids and then school systems. That is our mission, is to teach hair empowerment, hair confidence, hair love, and just make sure that foster parents have that same space that we have grown up to be able to care for their kids' hair. We're just really focused on this Saturday, August the 29th at T-Mobile Center. We have our Heritage Day celebration where we get to do all hair services for the children.
1: Now, is there a sign up for the kids? Do they just walk in? How does that work?
2: The kids for hair services, the kids that are getting hair services are kids that are in foster care. So those are the kids that are getting hair services, but we have a whole huge group of kids that will be actually walking the fashion show. Gotcha. So the hair will be done. We have over 16 designers and they get to walk the runway at T-Mobile Center.
0: This is going to be a beautiful event, D. You know, some of these kids are going to be able to show off what they got, going to be able to be proud of themselves as the kids' fashion show is going to go on. But let's not forget, this is a fundraiser as we're trying to build brighter futures. Go ahead and talk about that portion of the show.
2: When we started this foundation, we only started off with 25 kids. Now we have serviced over 6,000 plus kids in our community, but there's still around 497 kids on our waiting list. Mm. So this fundraiser is to pour right back into those kids that are waiting on our wait list to either get hair services. We know how important it is to make sure your hair is ready for back to school, school pictures. It can be anything. So we want to pour over into them, but also this is for hair education as well, because we actually sit down and we train our children about hair independency. Not only do you come to us, but we want you to know how to do your hair services as well. And also we're big on the whole entire household. So we actually go and we educate and train the household as well. So that's what the fundraiser is for, to go ahead and knock down that waiting list and we'd be able to take care of more kids in our community.
0: And this could be a big deal. Seriously, as being being a child of mixed descent, when you got a white mother dealing with black hair, a lot of times they don't know how to deal with it. Seriously.
1: Uh-oh.
0: And you have you have a number of white foster parents that are being blessings to a lot of black kids that, you know, may have some struggles. There may be cultural struggles there with hair care. So that's why this is very, very, very important. So this is why I love the Walker Foundation with their fourth annual Heritage Day this Saturday from 12 to 4 p.m. You know, we are both knocking out community service projects at the same time, because D, you got the Deanna Hustle Foundation's pop-up party going down at Dick's Sporting Goods. And I'm happy we can knock out two things at the same time, as I'll be here at the Heritage Day on the ones and twos.
1: Absolutely.
0: Providing a little music for our babies. So thank you to the Walker Foundation, and I love that you all are doing this, and thank you for having us a part of it.
2: Thank you so much.
3: We're excited
2: about it. Thank you, Brian.
3: Thank you.
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5: 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Got a couple of wrecks out there and debris. 35 southbound at Mission Road. Got a wreck on that right shoulder. No delays. We have another wreck on the right shoulder and block in the right lane. 70 westbound at 23rd. You are stop and go for Manchester Traffic Way. And that debris is on 35 northbound at Antioch. 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

0: 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Grandview, good morning. You up hustling and shining.
1: 813 is on your time. It is a high of 87. Currently, it is 70 in Lee Summit.
0: Mm-hmm. Get ready for that white linen party. It is going down September 6th. It's growing a sexy part of summer. It's the 21st White Linen Party starring Stokely, formerly a Mid-Condition, Lavelle, and Michelet. 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D, have you ever been in the classroom when you was younger and you had the bubblies? Got a little bubble gut action, you know, and you had nowhere to go. You had to excuse yourself to go to the restroom, but sometimes the teacher would not let you go.
1: Those type of teachers is always annoying. When you really need to go do something, it's like, no. Like, oh, girl, who is you?
0: He just got to blow the whole classroom up.
1: Yikes.
0: Well, at this gas station, there are no pumps, no convenience store, no windshield squeegees. Mm. And despite what might reasonably expect from us, there is no requirement that anyone actually purchase gas. It is a designated corner of an Atlanta elementary school classroom where students can go when they need to pass gas.
1: That's crazy. So a fart corner.
0: A fart corner, yes.
1: I wonder what grade. That kind of, I feel like that makes a difference too.
0: It's looking like third, fourth, fifth grade, somewhere around there.
1: No, them kids is doing the food. Just bad. Just being, yeah, just overly doing just, it.
0: Yeah. So in this little corner, she has, the gust corner where she has air fresheners and, you know, sprays and all this all type of stuff. You know, in case, you know, you got one that want to clear the classroom out, you know,
1: I guess that's nice, I guess.
0: Yeah.
1: But like, just go. I wouldn't want it in the classroom. You can go outside. You know what I'm saying? Because it's still gonna be caged up in the class. Yeah. And you got third and fourth graders who's already starting to be smelly naturally.
0: Oh no.
1: Deodorant ain't, like, it's just a lot going on in that classroom.
2: I got $40.
1: That's what I would be thinking about.
2: If you nasty.
0: Yikes.
1: But I mean, that's interesting.
0: She doesn't want to interrupt the other, you know, students from learning. And
1: so her kids that gassy that she had to do this?
0: I guess, man.
1: Were they just eating Takis?
0: Yeah.
1: That is that age, well, not that age per se, but somewhere in that childhood, it's like kids are only eating hot fries
0: stuff. Hot chips.
1: That was a weird fixation.
0: Fifth grade, Boker Elementary. Mm-hmm. All we ate was hot chips, hot pickles, and Sprite.
1: That's so crazy to me.
0: Yeah, I don't know.
1: I couldn't get jiggy with that.
0: Yeah. Shout out to all the Silver Tooth babies. We see y'all. We love y'all
1: and
0: too.
1: And the people that's missing teeth.
0: We got TMG on the way. Hustle and Shine in the morning. Kansas City's number one for hip hop, R&B, and throwback.
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4: 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We're getting pretty busy in the accident department. 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Got four wrecks out here. 35 southbound at Mission Road. Your stop and go from Cambridge. 35 southbound at Shawnee Mission Road. Stop and go from 635. 435 eastbound at Metcalf. Back up from Carvera. And one more has you backed up to Manchester Trafficway. 70 westbound at 23rd. It's the most wonderful time of the year at Staples. 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
6: Good morning, I'm LaMonica Logan, and here's what's happening. Missouri is set to receive settlement money from Meta. Meta announced yesterday that it will pay $17.1 billion to resolve a multi-state lawsuit claiming the company intentionally designed addictive platforms that harm the mental health of young people. Missouri is guaranteed to receive $100 and $150 million as part of that settlement. And a deputy Missouri attorney general was found alive in Wyoming. Authorities say Sean McElprane was found alive yesterday morning in the vicinity of Scott Lake after going missing during a hike that started on August 20th. McElprane has worked at the Missouri attorney general's office for the past 28 years. Some people just know you could save money on car insurance by checking with Allstate First. So what are you waiting for? 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You're in good hands with Allstate. 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
1: 827 on your time, high of 87. Currently it is 67, sunny skies and Legacy Park. Former NBA player Enes Kanter was ejected from a WNBA game after a heated verbal altercation with Chicago Sky guard Natasha Cloud. Kanter was sitting courtside wearing a shirt defining the word woman as part of this ongoing public protest and social media trolling regarding transgender athletes' policies when it comes to women's sports. And now, podcaster and former NBA player Steven Jackson chimes in.
2: A man should not belong in no women's sports. Because the ones that saying they should, y'all going to be out of jobs. Then what you going to say? You going to have two NBAs? No, bruh. Y'all trying to make it about Enes Kanter? He trying to protect women's basketball.
1: It's been a lot of ongoing conversations, and I think that a lot of people are trying to say the same thing, but they're going about it different ways, and it feels like sometimes people are taking it as disrespect and troll versus you actually standing up for something.
3: Yeah,
1: I don't know. Whatever. Yeah. That's the morning gossip right here on Hustle and Shine in the Morning. We'll be back celebrating Virgo season. Shout out to the sneaky Virgos. We got you up next, and That's My Jam is on deck right here. Hustle and Shine in the Morning. Kansas City's number one for hip-hop, R&B, and throwbacks.
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5: 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Here are all of your wrecks, and all of these have backups. 35 southbound at Mission, 35 southbound at Shawnee Mission Parkway, 435 eastbound at Metcalf, 635 southbound at I-35, and one more has a right lane block, 70 westbound at 23rd. You're backed up to 435. 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
1: It's Virgo season. 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

of LeBron James, Savannah James. Sending over some major birthday love to actor who has played almost every role, from Sister Sister to Star Series. Happy birthday to Ron Rico Lee. Happy birthday to singer, songwriter, actor, and model who's currently on tour with Usher and Chris Brown. Happy birthday to Mario. Birthday love to rapper, songwriter, and you can't forget Minister. 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She's also a director, but best known for her role as Dr. Miranda Bailey on Grey's Anatomy. Happy birthday to Chandra Wilson.

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1: 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Getting a little better out there in the accident department. Got quite a few out there still. 635 southbound at 35, 435 eastbound at Metcalf, 35 southbound at Shawnee Mission Parkway, and one more has you backed up to Southwest Trafficway, 35 southbound after Cambridge. 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
9: 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Knuckle Noise, where the gloves meet the groove. 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
4: Good morning, cousin. Who is this?
1: Oh, my goodness. My goodness. This is my name. Nah, this is your boy, Jermaine.
2: Okay. What name we going with?
4: We going with Jermaine?
1: You know it, Jermaine.
2: What's poppin', Jermaine? We got two tickets on the line for the 21st White Linen Party. Stokely, Michelet, Lavelle, all going to be in the building, and possibly you and your sneaky link, too.
5: Hey.
2: But you got to finish these lyrics. 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
1: I got you.

0: stuff.
1: It was at least two words in the beginning. I was like, I don't think you knew it. I don't know. All right, Jermaine, you get those two tickets. Who's going to be your first one to the White Linen Party?
2: You know I got to take Boss Lady.
1: For sure.
0: All right, make sure your check engine light ain't on when you're on your way to the White Linen Party. We want to see you on the side on Main Street trying to, you know, get on the street
1: car. Push the car down.
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4: Good morning. Two wrecks to go. That's about it. 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Be careful at 35 southbound after Cambridge. You're slowing from Southwest Trafficway. The wreck is still blocking the right lane, and two lanes are blocked. You're stop and go from Lackman, 435 eastbound at Metcalf. And remember, we have construction due to a sinkhole. Southwest Trafficway southbound to 431st. Taco Bell's 2016 favorites are back. 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
1: 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Currently is 71 in Raytown.
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0: Hot 103 Jams, Kansas City's number one for hip-hop, R&B, and throwbacks. Where did the time go? Good morning, KCK. Yub, Hustlin' and Shining.
1: Now you see what LaMonica Logan be talking about.
0: My bad.
1: This was it's basically Sunday now in LaMonica language. Now, another happy birthday. Shout out to all the Virgos. I didn't really realize how many Virgos I knew. It's a lot of them. It's a lot of Virgos. So, also a happy birthday to Nick Davis celebrating doing his big one. So, I'm excited for the next goodies party that'll be going down sometime in September. And Bobby Valentino will be in the building, too.
0: Oh.
1: So, yeah.
0: Oh, that's the word on the street?
1: Yeah, word on the girl. Oh, yeah, it's going to be a good time.
0: Oh, okay. All right. Ooh, my.
1: Yeah, so shout out to Nick Davis. And shout out to all the Virgos that we've been sending love to. You know who gonna be there singing front row?
0: Me.
1: I make sure we tell Bobby to have two mics on standby.
0: Please do. Give me a lapel mic.
1: Wait.
0: You ain't got nothing to give away? I thought you had something.
1: I don't know.
0: We do.
1: I guess. Let's pull. Let me check out my bag.
0: Hey, D trying to hoard all the prizes, y'all. She ain't trying to give y'all nothing.
1: All right, there we go.
0: Let me
1: find something to give our cousins, right? Okay, I got something special for you. I got some real money on the line. We're looking for Texan number 10. 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

care man who you're loyal to. 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

0: 103 Jams, Kansas City's number one for hip-hop, R&B, and throwbacks. Julie Jones with you on your Thursday for the Midday Party, a.k.a. Friday Eve. Deanna Hustle, I don't know if you heard me. That is my song. Like, I was singing my heart out. Did you hear me? I did hear you a little bit.
1: I didn't know that was your song like that.
0: Oh, my gosh.
1: You felt that in your spirit.
0: Baby, I felt it in my soul. Okay? But we got to talk about you because this weekend, we got the your pop-up.
1: Yes, the Hustle for the Future back-to-school pop-up. It's going down.
0: Okay, so Saturday.
1: Yes, Saturday, 1 to 4 p.m. Shout out to Dick's Sporting Goods.
0: Yes.
1: It's in partnership with them. We did one of these back in March. Now we're running it back, and this time it's in partnership with the Deanna Hustle Foundation. So the first 103 listeners, you pull up, we got a free swag bag for you, and also a raffle that we're doing that's valued up to $200.
0: Yeah.
1: So it's going to be a good time. Of course, you know, I'll be spinning, doing my little thing too.
0: That's what you do, boo.
1: You know, just a little
0: that's
1: something.
0: That's what you
1: something.
0: Do, boo.
1: Yeah.
0: And Mama Hustle's coming to town today.
1: Yes, my mama going to be here. I can't wait. So she's on her way here now.
0: Okay.
1: I'm super excited. I hope she brought me some fried rice. But
0: I hope she brought me some.
1: Yeah, I know
0: too.
1: You. Yeah, I know. Yeah, I know.
0: Shrimp though.
1: No shrimp. Yeah, I don't do that either. But she's a big chunk of why the Deanna Hustle Foundation was so important for me. So for the cousins that don't know, it's a youth-focused nonprofit dedicated to empowering students through educational opportunities and heavy on the athletic access because I was a young female athlete playing basketball. I was probably playing basketball since I could walk.
0: Wow.
1: And I played it up until senior year of high school. Of course, wasn't able to go on a collegiate level. I still do it as a hobby and fun with friends.
0: Right.
1: But she's a big chunk of that story because it's a lot when it comes to parents taking their kids from this sports practice to this and then doing AAU. And she was like, I love you, but I can't afford AAU. And that's something that I don't want our young athletes out there to, you know, be limited by their resources so they can't even get to a point where they reach that potential. I don't regret anything about my childhood, but of course, that was something that I wish that I had the opportunity to do. So we're going to try to make that thing happen for some of our cousins out there.
0: I love it. And next time Mama Hustle comes to town, we're going to have to go out to dinner.
1: We do.
0: You know, I love me some Mama Hustle.
1: Yeah.
0: And I want to make this announcement today.
1: Okay.
0: You will stop being Radio Niece when you turn the Dirty 30.
1: Okay.
0: You will become Radio Sister.
1: I love that.
0: Okay.
1: Okay. I hope you recorded this.
0: Well, you know, we can go back on. Yeah, it's etched. So you will no longer be Niecey Poo.
1: Aw, you'll be getting upgraded.
0: You're getting upgraded, baby.
1: Period.
0: How about that?
1: I love that.
0: Period. All right. Hey, make sure you keep listening for your chance to text to win tickets to our Chiefs VIP watch party Monday Night Football as we take on the Denver Broncos. Monday, September 14th. Deanna, I keep just... That's my anniversary, my 24th anniversary.
1: So what y'all doing?
0: I am manifesting. I'm manifesting somebody giving me, some club level seats. Ever since I got club level seats, I can't go back to normal.
1: I feel that.
0: So I am manifesting that.
1: As you should
0: that.
1: Be. Real Housewives of Lee Summit.
0: I am... Girl, stop. I am manifesting that. And one of those little wristbands, so I can go to the other VIP area.
1: She manifesting it, y'all. She putting it out there in the atmosphere.
0: I'm putting it out there. Whoever can help me, the Lord puts it on your heart.
1: Hit up Auntie Julie.
0: Help your sister out. All right, keep it here to your number one for hip-hop, R&B, and throwbacks. Who that D?
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14: All right. Right now, it is sunny and 76 at Lincoln Prep. Today, temps in the upper 80s. Tonight, good viewing for the lunar eclipse. I just found that out. Who knew? Temps in the mid-60s.
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1: Yeah. Yeah, it's the kid, Young Gunna Gunna, and you locked in on
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1: 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Ice.

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Please don't put me to the test. 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Yeah.

0: 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Julie Jones with you on your Thursday, a.k.a. Friday Eve. Thank you so much for hanging out with your girl. We got a lot to discuss. In fact, the Hot Topics 11:13. Shouts to the National Guard stepping up to help KCK after the storms. And I'm glad Gary, Indiana Power restored. I'm going to check on them because what happened there was so ridiculous. And guess what city is in the top three to be impacted by the Canadian tariffs? Melania's man started it, and they was like, bet we gonna finish it. Whew, child, the world we living in. Okay, you know what? Let me do something good. How about that? Texter 10, where you at? I need you to text the keyword cheese to 816-900-4103, the attorney Roger White. I got you text line. You'll win two VIP passes to our private VIP watch party as the Chiefs take on the Denver Broncos Monday Night Football, September 14th. 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
3: So yeah, it was a little overwhelming at first. We're giving a sector to go clear this area and make it happen.
4: As the National Guard assists with storm cleanup in a KCK neighborhood near 53rd and Leavenworth Road, that was First Sergeant Dominic Cantu speaking to KCTV5 as about a dozen of Kansas Army National Guard soldiers are helping the cleanup, which will continue through the rest of the week. Then needs will be reassessed to determine next steps for the community. While Roswell's Church of Christ continues its ministry after last week's storm damaged its sanctuary, here's Minister Artel Harris speaking out. You got to love his spirit.
5: Even in the roughest, darkest times, you still able to say, hey, we're going to keep going.
4: This week's service will be held Sunday at Carl Bruce Middle School, 2100 North 18th Street, 10:30 a.m. A meeting will follow to provide updates and answer questions related to the storm. And child, this Canadian trade war, Trump started it, Canada finished it by saying, bet, we going to do that too. But you know what's predicted in a report last year? What top cities would be affected the most? Guess who in there?
6: Canada's Chamber of Commerce says Kansas City would be among the top three cities in America hurt by a U.S.-Canada trade war.
7: Specifically, the metro area exports about $4 billion, American dollars. That represents about 40% of the overall exports from Kansas City.
4: Got the ranchers upset about the beef thing, but ain't that who you? Anyway, there's your Hot Topics, Hot 103 Jams.
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11: All right. Right now it is sunny and 81 at the Grandview Triangle. Yes. Temps today in the upper 80s by the afternoon. Tonight, clear to partly cloudy, and it's actually good viewing conditions for the lunar eclipse. I didn't know, but now I do. Temps in the low to mid 60s.
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13: Yeah.

0: Julie Jones with you for the Midday Party. Glad to have you with me for the day. Can I admit something? You remember Eve had that show? Eve? Back in the day, was it, I can't remember where originally channel it came on. It was one of the channels that had all the black people shows. But anyway, whenever it is on TV One, and I think it's like 2 o'clock to 5 o'clock during the week, I watch every episode like I've never seen it before. That is still my show. I'm sorry. I cannot help it. My son even remembers me watching it when he was a toddler. That's a shame. But anyway, got to say congrats to this week's text line winner. Adrian T from the 816 winning that $100 Amazon gift card courtesy of the law offices of Roger White. And, of course, I got to say congratulations to my girl Benita. What it do, boo? She'll be joining us along with whoever she invites to our private VIP Chiefs watch party, Monday Night Football, the real season opener as we face the Denver Broncos. Keep listening for your chance to text, qualify, and win. Coming up 12 noon, All Request Lunch Party. 12:13 throughout things, including the street, has been renamed after Officer Samansik, exactly 1 year after the KCK officer was killed in the line of duty. A KC restaurant shutting down after 9 years. And giving a short notice, too, like you better get in while you fit in. We'll get into that and more. 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
6: 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You heard Riddell Oakman, the Lead to Read site coordinator at Banneker, speaking out, and of course her husband, Police Chief Charles Oakman as well. And so, honey, the November 3rd general midterm election, 6-8 days, 11 hours, 50 to 60 minutes, approximately 5,918,400 seconds. Yes, I'm counting it down for real. The deadline, though, to register to vote or update your information for Missourians is October 7th, Kansas, October 13th. Simple way to do it, go to vote.org. We the people have the power. 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Now, after 9 years of service, Session Taco, formerly known as Mission Taco, announced on socials they're closing its last KC area location at 409 East 18th Street this Sunday, August 30th. So get in where you can. Have one last taco before they go. 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

bad things. 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I only

0: Hot 103 Jams, Kansas City's number one for hip-hop, R&B, and throwbacks. Julie Jones wrapping up the Arbor Quest lunch party, but you don't want to miss Casey's hottest, grown, and sexy party of the summer, the 21st White Linen Party. Ew, Stokely, LaBelle, Miss Cholet, Sunday, September 6th, Abbey Municipal Auditorium. 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You got to be at least 21. And it's the way that we close out the summer because we always do it before Labor Day. Speaking of which, Labor Day travel, air by road, ain't nothing to play with. Here's a report from ABC News.
1: Airlines prepping for millions of travelers. United expects to fly nearly 3.5 million passengers between September 3rd and the 8th. But the majority of you will be hitting the roads, even though the national average for a gallon of gas is over 90 cents higher this time versus last year.
0: I wonder why. Who fault is that? Anywho, the best time to fly for Labor Day is leaving on the Tuesday before the holiday. Oh, wow. Or on Saturday. The worst departure days are Friday and Thursday, heavy crowds, higher fares, and the worst day to return, you guessed it, Labor Day itself. So just give you a little tea before you head out. We got your entertainment tidbits, 113. We done lost another one. Man, Junior from the Players Club. We'll get into that. But right now, text your 10 if you're at least 18. Text the keyword tickets to 816-900-4103. The attorney, Roderick White. I got you. Text line. You will win $30 of Kansas City Chiefs scratch tickets. 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
5: Woo, that scene from the Players Club where Ronnie's brother Junior, at the push of Ice Cube's character, raping Ebony at his bachelor party. Shoot, even Sister Ronnie was like, what you do?
6: She's asleep.
5: Junior was played by Samuel Monroe Jr., who's passed away from meningitis complications spread to his brain and spine, along with MRSA pneumonia, at the age of 52. Keep his family in your prayers. Oh, Lord Jesus, we done lost Dolly. Tim Curry from the Rocky Horror Picture Show. At the age of 80, just help us, Jesus. And as we gear up for the reboot of A Different World, Netflix, September 24th, which centers on Deborah Wayne, played by Malia Joy Moon, Dwayne Wayne and Whitley's daughter, they reprise their roles, as well as some others include Cree Summer, Jada Pinkett Smith, to name a couple. The Jasmine guy told ET, the budget is budgeting.
7: 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Now, dorm lobby, it is a replica of our original dorm lobby. 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
10: All right, sunny and 82 in Leavenworth. Less humid today. My edge is to stand flat. Tonight, clear to partly cloudy. Good viewing conditions for the lunar eclipse. Temps in the mid-60s for 3 hot minutes today. 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I ain't going to tell you. 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
1: It is that time to talk about what is hot and happening in the community. And as a bookie, I would be remiss if I did not share this event with you. The 4th annual Heartland Book Festival kicks off October 2nd and 3rd. Registration opened up today, but Friday night, the award-winning author of An American Marriage and author of The Big Ken, which if you ain't read that, child, Kayari Jones will be there doing a discussion, doing a book signing. Yes. Today I got to chop it up with Katie McDonald, the assistant director for reader engagement. Here's a bit of our combo.
2: We are so excited to talk about the Heartland Book Festival.
1: Yes, absolutely. Now, this is the 4th consecutive year, so the festival's kicking off October 2nd. Tell us what to expect October 2nd and where we need to be.
2: Well, you need to come down to the Whitneyth Library Center if you love Tiare Jones and her wonderful book, Kin. She's going to be at the Mid-Continent Public Library from 6:30 to 8:45 in conversation about her wonderful book, Kin. Sounds like you've read it. Sounds like you're excited about that.
1: Bring
2: yourself and all of your book club friends to come talk about it. It's an amazing story of what it means to be family, whether that's blood related or the family that you choose. It's about sisterhood and motherhood and getting through life together and what that looks like. So it's going to be an incredible conversation.
1: I am so excited for that and how the book ended. I don't want to ruin it for anybody, but if you have not read that or An American Marriage, you must, which, and Ken, from what I understand, was featured among Oprah's book club selection, as well as former President Barack Obama's reading list. That's amazing.
2: Yes, I always check out what everybody's reading. This is a hot book right now. So we're really honored to have her at our event this year.
1: Registration is free. 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
1: It's actually for the best interest of the community to see that building preserved.
2: KCPS confirmed they are moving forward with plans for the vacant Bryant Elementary school lot. More than 500 signatures have been gathered on a petition for the school not to be demolished. Earlier this month, the district did say they would be moving a proposal forward in the repurposing project. The Sunflower proposal, making a way for 14 single family homes on the lot. On behalf of HOA, Susan Fox shared her thoughts.
3: Years of public meetings, neighborhood involvement, proposals, surveys, and evaluations, KCPS has identified a viable path forward.
2: While Chiefs Offensive Coordinator Eric Bieniemy discussed the Chiefs' preparation ahead of the upcoming game, our last preseason game against the Seahawks tomorrow at Arrowhead. He also had this on his mind.
4: You know, I'm thinking about today and what needs to be done. And on top of that, to make sure that we can come away with a victory this particular weekend coming up.
2: Kickoff 7 p.m. While Canada's Chamber of Commerce said Kansas City would be among the top three cities in America hurt by this U.S.-Canada trade war, Trump kept messing with them. And Canada was like, all right, we got the smoke and you don't want it. Now he has signed an executive order renaming Lake Ontario as Lake America. Sir, President of the United States, like, you don't rule over Canada.
5: You know what? I gotta go. I'm gonna go eat lunch. Bye.
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15: People say because I've done so much film and TV, I should be able to pay somebody to do my commercials. Well, no. I'm not going to do that. I'm going to keep this little money.
16: Yeah, okay.

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0: I'm live.
1: He's live.
0: Yes, my album is out.
1: That too.
0: Thanks for asking.
1: Live.
0: You didn't ask me. So what?
1: Be there.
0: I'm here.
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5: Turn my headphone down a little bit. Yeah. Yeah. Yeah. Yeah. Yeah. Yeah. Yeah. Yeah, yeah.

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1: 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Somebody tell them people Mr. Hem is here.
2: Whoa, whoa, whoa, whoa, whoa, whoa.
1: Mr. Hem is here.
2: Whoa, whoa, whoa, whoa, whoa, whoa.
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0: 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Falling hard on another hemisphere. Somebody tell them people Mr. Hem is here.
1: Whoa, whoa, whoa, whoa, whoa.
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0: 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Ballin' hard on another hemisphere. Somebody tell them people Mr. Hem is here.
1: Whoa, whoa, whoa, whoa, whoa, whoa.
0: Mr. Hem is here.
1: Whoa, whoa, whoa, whoa, whoa, whoa.
0: Mr. Hem.
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0: 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Julie Jones wrapping up the midday party. But Hot 103 Jams is hustling for the future. 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Then she'll be a sister. Deanna Hustle for the back-to-school pop-up Saturday. 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I love the fact that she is caring about, like we do at Hot 103 Jams, about the community.
1: Yes, yes. But can I get some socks?
0: While you there?
1: Yeah.
0: Do what you want to do. Do what you want to do. And I'm just so distraught. We are losing everybody. First, it was Dolly Parton. Mm-hmm. Then Tim Curry, from the Rocky Horror Show.
1: And Clue.
0: And now Samuel Mamo Jr., Minister Society, yes. The Players Club.
1: Yes.
0: Although that rape scene with Jr., that shook me. That shook me. He looked goofy running to the car for that drive-by in Minister Society. But nevertheless, sadly, it was only 52 complications of meningitis. He leaves behind 3 kids, so keep them in your prayers.
1: Yeah, man. I've been seeing that for a while that he's been battling that.
0: Yeah, that's been a battle. My goodness.
1: God bless him and the family for sure.
0: No doubt. That has to hurt. Mm-hmm. But we got to say some love to former KCTV 5 anchor, Carolyn Long. Somebody is staring at me through my window. You know I don't like that. To be inducted into the Kansas Association Broadcasters Hall of Fame. This comes just over a year after stepped away from the anchor desk.
1: Carolyn
0: I've always
1: Long.
0: Loved her.
1: Yeah, shout out to Carolyn. What's she up to right now?
0: Probably living her life.
1: Living the best life.
0: Yeah, no doubt, no doubt. That's amazing.
1: Man, good stuff.
0: And you heard Trump has signed an order naming Lake Ontario as Lake America when you ain't got nothing to do with Canada. Yeah. Leave them people alone. I met a woman in Punta Cana who came up and asked me, why is your president messing with us? I'm like, girl,
1: did you say ask your people now?
0: No, because she was from Canada. This is not her problem.
1: Hey.
0: Okay. She's very nice. Very nice Christian lady.
1: Okay.
0: But just so we make it clear, it's still Lake Ontario. Still Gulf of Mexico. Still the John F. Kennedy Center for Performing Arts, even though you're fighting about that. Just...
1: boy.
0: We are such an unserious nation at this moment. Keep on messing with the people.
1: Keeping on.
0: Yeah, but MC Light, that's the song. Bye. Okay, I'm sorry. Playmaker, I don't think I got nothing before we go. Hold on. Yeah, I think we good. You go ahead and take your show, player.
1: Hey, let's get it in then. Playmaker Show coming up 3 p.m. right here on Hot 103 Jams.
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0: throwbacks right there. Keisha Cole, Missy Elliott, and Lil' Kim on your Thursday edition of the Playmaker Show with your boy Playmaker. Back here with you on your Thursday, trying to get you hooked up with passes for our Chiefs Broncos Monday night VIP football watch party. Yeah, man, that's coming up. The season is about to kick off soon. We got a chance for you to be in there with us. So make sure you listen up for your chance to win passes for that. We also got Kansas Lottery, Kansas City Chiefs scratch tickets for you too. So make sure you listen to win. We got more jams coming up on the way from Lotto on the way with Doja Cat. We got Beyonce coming through. DJ Khaled on the way for you as well. Speaking on the way, you know, voting is a big deal coming up with the midterms. 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Check with your local election office for the latest information. 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
17: Clear to partly cloudy skies tonight. With a low around 65, currently you're looking at 84 over Swolpelp Central.
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0: Avenue 3 Jams, Kansas City's number one for hip-hop, R&B, and throwbacks with Tim's What You Need here on your Thursday edition of the Playmakers Show. 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We got more jams coming up on the way from Chris Brown. We'll also hit you with some Usher. Since they're both on tour, we got Young Miami on the way for you too. And on this Thursday, let's go ahead and get you hooked up with some Kansas Lottery tickets.
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4: 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Hello there, Playmaker. Over on the Kansas side, northbound I-35, right before Antioch, got some tire tread on the roadway, and it's really creating a slowdown now on northbound 35 all the way back to Shawnee Mission Parkway. Northbound 35 leaving downtown, heavy leaving the downtown loop, crossing the Kippon Bridge. Northbound 35 heavy coming into downtown as well, starting at Southwest Traffic Way. Southbound 71 heavy from 85th down to Bannister. It's the most wonderful time of the year at Staples. 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Staples, that was easy. 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

0: Top No 3 Jams, Kansas City's number one for hip-hop, R&B, and throwbacks with the Ghost Town DJs. My boo here on your Thursday edition of the Playmaker Show. Shout out to Alicia out there and Casey Mo getting hooked up with tickets for the Kansas Lottery, Kansas City Chiefs scratch ticket, and of course qualifying for the $150 Friday fueled by the Kansas Lottery and Hop No 3 Jams. Speaking of the Chiefs, you know, they got the big Monday night football game to set off the season against the Denver Broncos. We're going to have a private VIP watch party on that Monday night, September 14th. So make sure you listen up for your chance to win two VIP passes for that, as Hop No 3 Jams is helping students hustle for the future. Join Deanna Hustle coming up this Saturday from 1 to 4 p.m. at Dick's Sporting Goods, 840 Blue Parkway in Lee Summit, for the back to school pop-up. Win free prizes from Dick's Sports and Hop No 3 Jams, man. Shout out to Deanna for what she's doing out there. And shout out to all the youth them back to school now, man. Everybody should be back to school now, right? Okay, more jams coming up on the way from Baby Chief Do It. We got Kehlani on the way for you, Doja Cat 2. And right now, let's get another check on traffic.
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2: 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We do have plenty of slow spots, though. Eastbound I-70 heavy between 18th and Van Brunt. Northbound I-35 leaving downtown. Crossing the bridge up to Bedford before you get any wide open space there. Northbound 35 also heavy coming into downtown north of Southwest Traffic Way. Eastbound 470 heavy from the Grandview Triangle to Raytown Road. And it looks pretty slow right now on southbound 71 from Dr. King Boulevard to Bannister. 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
3: We had a partly cloudy sky tonight with a low of 65. 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

0: 503 Jams, Kansas City's number one for hip-hop, R&B, and throwbacks right there with High Five, I Like the Way, here on your Thursday edition of the Playmaker Show. News came out this afternoon that a Wyandotte County detention officer accused of second-degree murder in the death of an inmate has his case dismissed, as Richard Farthely was charged with second-degree unintentional but reckless murder in connection with Charles Adair's death. But today, Adair's family learned through their attorney that the case was dismissed. Farthely was never arrested but remained on unpaid administrative leave while the case was open. Now, Charles Adair's sister told KCTV5, quote, "Our family had the wind knocked out of us this afternoon," end quote. The Wyandotte County Sheriff's Office has not provided a comment at this time, but just thoughts and prayers going out to the family during this time. Man, I hate to see that news come out today on this Thursday. Coming up, we got more jams on the way. We'll hit you with some Tyga coming up. We also got Dave and Tim's and Ella May coming up. Listen for a major announcement coming up Friday around 5:12 p.m. right here on the Playmaker Show on Kansas City's number one for hip-hop, R&B, and throwbacks, Hot 103 Jams, as we get a check on traffic.
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2: 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Big doings down in Belton. Playmaker northbound I-49 at 163rd. We have an overturned tanker truck. Half of it's in the left lane. Half of it's in the median. Lots of activity down there. Northbound I-49 is now backed up all the way to Cass Parkway. Eastbound I-70 at 23rd Street. Got an accident on the right shoulder there, adding to the already slow stuff on eastbound I-70. It's loaded up from 23rd out to Van Brunt. Southbound 71, heavy from 39th down to 59th. 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
16: 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Trey Byers, actor, writer, storyteller, and Kansas City success story.
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3: 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Playmaker, they're starting to make some progress now with this accident on northbound I-49 at 163rd. Had a tanker truck that was all jackknifed there. They got him, well, unjackknifed, but he's still blocking that left lane. And northbound I-49 is backed up to Peculiar Way. Still got an accident on the Kansas side, southbound 35 at 75th on the right shoulder. And another one westbound 435 at K-10. It's off on the right shoulder as well. Eastbound I-70, stop and go from the Benton Curve out to Van Brunt. And southbound I-49 heavy from Harry Truman Drive down to 58. Rasmussen University's mix of online and on-campus options means you can earn a degree from home or connect with others in person across five states. 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
4: All right, tonight clear to partly cloudy skies with a low of 65. 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

0: 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More jams coming up on the way from Jacquees and Juvenile, Drake, and we'll throw it back with Plies. But right now, let's get another winner on your Thursday.
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3: 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On the Kansas side, Playmaker, two left lanes blocked. Northbound I-435 after 95th Street. You're backed up all the way to I-35. On the Missouri side, northbound 470 at Lakewood Boulevard. Got an accident there. It's on the right shoulder. You're backed up to Woods Chapel Road. Stop and go traffic, northbound I-49 between Peculiar Way and 155th, slow recovery from that earlier problem, and eastbound 70 still heavy from Benton Curve out to Van Brunt. 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
0: Kansas City's number one for hip-hop, R&B, and throwback. 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

0: 103 Jams, Kansas City's number one for hip-hop, R&B, and throwbacks. Hitting you with that throwback right there, Montel Jordan. This is how we do it. You know, Montel's got a children's book coming out. Him and his wife co-wrote, called Shiloh and the Not-So-Scary Girl Above His Bed, coming out on September 1st. Shout out to my man, Kappa Alpha Psi himself, Montel Jordan. It's your man, B-Dub the Voice, a.k.a. Barry White, wrapping up this edition of the Playmaker Show, and then we're going to ride all night as, you know, the night jam kicks off at 7 o'clock. Kansas City's Grown and Sexy Night Out is back. 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Plus, your opportunity to win these $30 in Kansas Lottery Chiefs scratch tickets on the way. So don't go anywhere. Let's go ahead and get that final check of traffic with our man Chris Cox and see how them roads are looking out there. What's going on, Chris?
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2: 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B-Dub, we got big problems on the Kansas side. Southbound 69 is shut down between 135th and 151st due to a very serious accident. Number of cars involved. Southbound 69 is now jammed all the way back beyond 119th. Also in Kansas, northbound I-435 at 95th. Two left lanes blocked with an accident there, and you're backed up all the way to I-35. Slow traffic on the Missouri side, southbound 71, sluggish from 85th down to Bannister Road, southbound 49, slow from 140th down to 163rd. It's the most wonderful time of the year at Staples. They've got back-to-school supplies as low as 25 cents, up to 40% off select tech, and more at staples.com/back-to-school. 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
9: All right, taking a look at our forecast for tonight. Mostly clear with a low around 65. Tomorrow mostly sunny with a high near 87. It is absolutely gorgeous outside. 83 degrees Independence Avenue in Van Brunt. Home of Northeast High School. The mighty, mighty Vikings. Back to the music. Let's go.
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trapping no dark skin, country old. Got it out the mud, 6-1-0, thug old. Top real sleek, big tip, big gun old. 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Hit her, making them play, stacking that pay. Buy me whatever I want, oh, hit her. 3-pointers on the chain, fresh new J's. AMG, switch lane, oh. Never been a vote or a lame old. 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Street cred good, always, oh. 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Strip club stunt, I'm a stunt hard. We can go dollar for dollar in this junk. He Mr. Giddy done, I'm Mrs. One of One. Fall in love every time we link. He got me sprung.com. Mind these girls can't keep it peace. I ain't stressing on you, you ain't stressing on me. 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I ain't in your beats and you ain't in mine. Yeah, we both outside, that's my thing.

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1: 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Season kickoff tonight. The mighty, mighty Northeast Vikings, and I can say that because I am a Northeast Viking alum, take on those Hogan Rams at Southeast tonight at 7 o'clock. So, Vikings, let's take care of business. Do that work, all right? Go ahead and take care of the Rams tonight. All right, let's get somebody hooked up right now. I got $30 of Kansas City Chiefs scratch tickets, giving you a chance to win up to $75,000 instantly. 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So I need that 10th texter right now, 816-904-103. Hit me with that keyword win, W-I-N, 816-904-103. 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Lil Baby, Chingy, Gunna, much, much more. We're going to kick off the night jam, all right? It's your man, Barry White, all night, Kansas City's number one for hip-hop, R&B, and throwbacks. 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